0: Csíkszék.
1: Slágerek és új zenék.
2: Hey girl, I've been missing you. I've been waiting for you so long. Show me the way.

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Speed low, did you? Like the killer on the mic, the fools, the boy, boy. So, I'll be the late. I'll be the killer on the mic, the fools, the make it like these, I'm a boy, behind me on boy.

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I want peace like Mandela, Miss Poppins, Rihanna, under the same umbrella. I'm the only successor, I'm Roman, I'm Kendall, I'm Scandal, I'm fashion like Naomi Campbell. It's me, come sit.